place. Wildest box in town is Duke's place. 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Fellas swing their chicks in Duke's place. Come on, get your kicks in Duke's place. Take it, Duke.

Here's a tune written by Dickie Thompson, reminiscent of early television, when they would pitch you a product and tell you about lifetime guarantees, layaway plans. Here's a product we'd like to pitch to you right now.

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1: Pardon me, do you have change for a quarter? I gotta make a phone call. Thank you. Boy, I hope this woman don't take me through no changes today, because I had a hard day today, man. 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
1: I'm so happy to be here tonight. So glad to be in your wonderful city.

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